Yeah. For the city though. Yeah. I gotta light the tower up for this. Yeah. Okay.

0: Okay, let's get on, huh? 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Hey, okay, let's get on, huh? Okay, let's get on, huh? Okay,
1: hey, yo, is that Mexican OT?
0: I walk around with a beast dick. It can make a buddy do a backflip.

friend. Know what I'm saying? Outside is back to what it was, you know what I'm saying? Atlanta, tell you about my run, you know what I'm saying? Ask Pluto Banker 21, you know what I'm saying?

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No, you represent club, you represent party, you represent strippers, you represent prostitution, and you represent pimping.

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1: It's the remix though.
2: Young Troy, what it do?
1: DJ still gonna kill this pop.
2: It's the world, nigga.
1: Rufio on the beat. Troy, yeah, make the cipher complete.
3: BSB.
1: You never seen nothing like this. Splash Brothers with the
2: aim. I'm doing my mind on this shit, I swear to God, boy. Nigga.
1: Yeah. A nigga sleeping yeah. with your missus, nigga call me Young Mellow.
2: Snowman,
1: scoring
2: bitch.
1: Out my shit.
2: Yeah.
1: I'm CP3 cause what? I be dishing yeah. and handling yeah. the rock. Bitch. Chef cooking with the pot, boy.
4: It's all about the motherfucking money.
2: You know you can't talk about this thing without talking about
4: money.
2: Me, nigga.
4: It's all about yeah. the motherfucking money.
2: What's up?
4: It's all about

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A nigga sleeping with your missus, nigga, call me Young Mellow, cuz scoring is my shit, boy. I'm CP3, cuz I be dishing and handling the rock. 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
0: I wish a nigga would, boy.
1: Niggas,
0: a nigga sleeping with your missus. 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
1: Bad bitch.
2: Damn, a lot of money.
1: Yeah.
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1: 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Do you like the things that life is showing you? Where are you going to?
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0: 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Let me down. Let me down. Let me down. Damn! I don't need this today. I don't need this today. Come on. I've got to be at work. Come on. Lord, help me, please. Lord, help me, please. Please, please, please, please, please.
1: I got a friend that can't hold you, girl. Is you serious? Y'all weak ass me. Like, what the fuck?

0: Yeah, and that only lasted briefly. You know, and then here come the police, handcuffing the brother off, taking me and throwing me in the cage with the rest of them. You know, I guess it was true what Mama always said. The same thing that make you laugh, or make you cry.
1: But I love it, though. That's the part the DJ's gonna kill on the intro.

0: good shit don't come around like that. I'm sorry.
1: Bitches gotta pay for the day.
0: Yeah, they gotta pay. Yeah, you gotta do something. You gotta contribute in some way, shape, or form. This shit don't just get given out. This shit, nigga, every nigga don't got this.
1: What you say? What kind of dicks niggas be having?
0: Yeah, little dicks, skinny dicks, mini dicks, all types of different dicks. They don't got, like, you don't just get good dick, don't come around like that. So when you get it, you gotta do something for that shit. Is you dumb?
1: Fact, though.
0: I'm sorry, that's how I feel. And that's how I think. Maybe I'm wrong. I don't know. But I just feel like is a privilege.

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1: What's up?
0: That's nothing. Man, I thought you just seen the rollers. Go ahead and keep on choking. You see him scoping?
1: Right.
0: Over there with the long hair. 4 G's, better go get her. Or my name.

0: time shall I expect you?
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Came out the trap.

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She get attached and I'm going on a run. 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Heard just a baddies is hard to choose one. 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Crashed out on pills, but it's making me numb. I paid it.

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Next, it's time to add some hi-hats and cymbals to fill those spaces. 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Why not try adding a synth lead in a higher register? Perhaps some sound effects or pads. 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

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First, we begin with a simple kick and snare pattern, like so. Next, it's time to add some hi-hats and cymbals to fill those spaces. Add some modulated bass lines, and be sure to make them heavy. Why not try adding a synth lead in a higher register? Perhaps some sound effects or pads. And now you are ready for the most important part of any filthy dubstep banger. The drop.

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Do you want me? Are you gonna call me like you said you would? Is this really your real phone number? But you know, I'm a man now, baby, a grown man. And I came a long way. 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

0: Yeah, what it is, man, www.pippacan.net, the motherfucking Milwaukee vet, you know what I'm talking about? Yeah, man, still selling the bitch pussy to a drip job web. We finna take you niggas on the Mac journey, you know what I'm talking about? Me and my motherfucking nigga, you know what I'm talking about? A-Ball, MJG, and P-I-M-P, man. We finna let y'all see how this motherfucking Mac can go, man, because you understand me, man, what it is, man? It's the three M's, man. Money, Mac, and murder, you know what I'm talking about?
1: That's right. Hey.

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1: Fellow Americans, it is with the utmost pride and sincerity that I present this recording as a living testament and recollection of history in the making during our generation.

0: This ain't a movie, dog.
1: Now, before I finish, let me just say, I did not come here to show out. I did not come here to impress you. Because to tell you the truth, when I leave here, I'm gone. And I don't care what you think about me. But just remember, when it hits the fan, brother, whether it's next year, 10 years, 20 years from now, you'll never be able to say that these brothers lied to you, Jack.